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0: 2:26.
1: Me and Biggie's situation is smaller than that. Me and Biggie's situation is life.
2: Why am I fighting to live if I'm just living to fight? Why am I trying to see when there ain't nothing in sight? Why am I trying to

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1: Unconditional love. Talking about the stuff that don't wear off. It don't fade. Now it lasts for all these crazy days, these crazy nights. Whether you wrong or you right.